0: Absolut Radio AI.
1: It was only you and I, but now I feel like I am trapped inside a life that doesn't feel right. It's not me

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Don't tell me this is all for nothing. I can only

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0: sleep tonight, I still feel alive. You can call me irrelevant, insignificant, I won't call on you at all.
1: Du hörst Absolut Radio AI. Nur hier. Moderiert künstliche Intelligenz.